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1: 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For one of Yamimrane, what it? A Yanni Babontina, what yes.
0: Hey, to one moon, and so ever won't you meet you at home. It's Yama and Mudia Ayakono, Yama Quia, your Ayakono, Yanja Sen, and they so can he be a quintina qua Yamuko Dom Mono, Emma Nay, a bar from Kamano Cha, and was so a yato for at a phone bar, and a airman at home come on to me, dear Emu, say, a refu for drua on Sansun Kodom Mono, a Sansu Cha, Obenya will be a manato. I for a best set a binder, any uncrank when you know, quinny titu, any Australia, a Yessica. West Africa, Jumediemu, Director, Regional Director Alliance for Green Revolution in Africa, Agra, Mrs. Natasha Kequist, and at the Sansom way at Utra. Essence, ECOWAS Rice Investment Roundtable, Jumediantino, ECOWAS Commissioner, Oba Economic Affairs and Agriculture, Dr. Kalilo Saila, and so edit to just and the question, sir. The title one more every thing I can't crack, and will cry your emun, or move here, said Brown Penny for best home, my senate, and into one more way, dear. Oh, Shama, and Moon, dear, a war at a year, and Jumadia Emun, and Tosin, and the title, and will be brim at a year, and into Equasidu, and Mubesham, will be pijamon, Sikasan from a foot.

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3: Be fine, natural capsules. Obey a fine. Some can some give me 3 points. Oh, no, share honor.
4: Hey, what's surprising me? And I dread you, my man. Now, who see me so sad? I'm the arching. Oh, my, what's his see me so? Now, what's so what he feels saying?
3: And what's a fine? Are you trying to such a ringer?
4: Hey, no. Self fascinating, queer you cry. And I won't country me.
3: As I'm guessing, we're my dacker. Copin bra with the sun, we're back for your heart. And say, Jenny, we see.
4: A free year have our caps, so now we didn't want grown. A year, Juma Sankun. And no say idea etene te say gonorrhea syphilis and our second diseases bema wonso aya mere wompam and our sisi eya oya oba wo menstrual pains what do any a free year herbal capsules a free year herbal mixture suni e say idea bit say ahututu and our say wonka say mu ye oya sasabro oba wo brayo mu haw wo wonu mato a wontumi ni di obi ojori ana na honam ye ne hene e san so boa momo je die 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Yeah, the mixture no and a num capsule. So the cram is a free year herbal ointment. 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So, pebia. 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
2: 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O se a CRF na apomudin woman and one yama ubiya. 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Yes, say in D. I am Sunflix Travel and Tour. 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Now, one hour, Nami and Sue Equa Manonino. And there, what the Abasu Bonnie boy and say, I'm more on a bravo assassin. A Brochon Crone, Mutia Wena Peso Coso. 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Da se ne make aye wo de na person no ntwetwe nkomo a. Fa 0596657081. Say a man on his wife, +971504668198. Uncan and your phone, enjoy travel and tour. Steaming country will say, enjoy beautiful places to the world. I give you praise on both. Mami ke wode yi ayefe
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0: 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From Hampton, Park, this is the William Hill Scottish Cup 2018. Celtic versus Motherwell. Are you ready? For the thousands in attendance and the millions watching around the world, ladies and gentlemen, let's get ready to rumble!
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2: The original and still the best. 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
2: 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Be my son, your bad as a senior word, Jem, Mojon son, 10 term of Bomodain, not one sa and can be. 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But modern as a Afra from FM, actually, for so 024-788-7436, and now 0202-990-943. Warwick Enterprise and American for Edema said Dona Freho Drew Store was so bad and near Manu Pibi a two acoton and up about whom you know about maybe no fair coins on any man so bono and were from papa and as I'm Katua provisions are holding a busu hobby brie. 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
0: now for the thousands in attendance and the millions watching around the world on HBO pay per view ladies and gentlemen from Mandalay Bay Las Vegas let's get ready to rumble!
1: The original and still the best.
3: And I anope yebe rumble. E wo shalom 103 FM. So anope shows it by the shesabri. And semwa eban edos yaboni dewa. Memo achi emu akwa bana sabri. Power sports and semwa ensaka. Yemfe mama anope. Ensu e wo show iso. 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Ewa Canada, United States of America, and of Mexico, aka 3 days, 12 hours, 7 minutes, 25 seconds, not woke up, and shasi, ewa, me pacho minti mfemo, 3 days, 12 hours, 7 minutes, 15 seconds, and I can't woke up, Eshasia was Abri, Mexico, Canada, United States of America, and Europe, and Musum, Yede Bremo, and so Ewa Nessa, Power Sports, Shannon Song, Sandra, Nessa Games, Europe, H. 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As to Penanenya, or Ted Guardian Woman of Pay, Meron Samedia Mount, and so Ewa Sabri, Shoiso, Edia Columbia, Eshe 2, Emma Jordan, Womo, and to me Auntie, and Rachelum, the Argentina, Eshe to Honduras, Womo, and so and to me Auntie Bakokra, and so Ewa, 37th minute, and Lufto Martinez, and your first Guardian Argentina, and so and Afi, 55th minute, Nessa Galeano Simeone, and ya, our second. Gonadia, my gentleman, or pay, Meron Samedia Mount, and so it will show you so, Denmark. Idea, any UK game on, and question, game a good question on, Denmark, no, actually, two of my subway, Ukraine, not one at him ever corner pay, Meron's and Samedia Mount, and so Ewa, Nessa Jumedia, so, 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International Friends, Arope, Meroes and Medea Mau, and so Ewa, Senebia, Nessa Games, Ebersono, or Saint Anna Kurema. Is yet here, and so Elwa, 11:30 a.m. Nessa Sri Lanka and Afi, Bhutan and Ebesia, and so Elwa, 7 p.m. Mauritania and Afi, Niger, and Ebony, Shannon Song, Ser Sabri, 6:45 from Netherlands and Afi, Uzbekistan and Asia, and so Elwa, 7:10 Nessa France and Afi. Northern Ireland and a bishop of Pemede Mall, and one say 2 a.m. Peru and Afi, Spain and Asia, and so our Mays Grand Opay, Meron Samedia Mall, and so our Nessa Power Sports Swedish Senoko Rema, Nessa International Friends Day, Nessa Gimsa Ebersoa, and Anna Pemeron Sansam, Mer Mall, and so our Musi Yam Remo, Nano Pay, and Trust Ewa Shay, so and Fair Mall, our Power Sports Desabi, and Somewhere in 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
3: Anyway, and they send out Eko Kumunese Iran arrival. 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
5: be a Jimmy, but sit down,
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0: To any senior, a CHS and a Samuel Corona Madrid election. We no oppose Nibian to one Cassibia, me the two a bay by a bob by a ho and KBM or maybe so. I post for best 20 Nanka one election center. One more to an as when a year not and Tessa police Nibia security Nibian one is under election or a peaceful and so on a permanent amount and so a one as a power sports years and Emra Nessa Frentino Paris. So could we now what soon about we. 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president of Enra Nessa election a cost on a pay Yam phones and some Yamfak and Femma Ewo Jimedes and Ramo Ewo walk up Enra Nessa Uko Ekoko Ramo Ewo Morocco Abramo Eshe and Norway and a boy and Nessa 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

0: 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can I say? Or some referring to no Paris, not generally say, ya talk about the amount, not your star player, yes, I'll be. Oko Ekoko Remo, our bayonets and the mother one Ekwan Kai, Nessa Branch, a friend Michael Olisen Asabi, and what's 150 million euros on what it ever before the Sabi, Massa, towards Jim Christian Soko Rema, Michael Olisi, a branch and on, Wam Antoine and the Antoine China, and so Elwa, was Oko Ekoko Remo Banner, was no amount of money is keeping on a Sabi, or Banner Soko Rema. Yes, yes, I be Michael Olisi or Eltono and so Elwa was so called Eco Comedia Sabre. Ness Michael Olisi, Wam Enno Elwa, Ness a long term contract and so Ness a contract no. And we year pa no yes I be brand wom end this idea and you know that's a brand no wom air tono and so wa and anopemedemo jumedia so now so kwa eco remo our brand munikia womu dianum and yes it can be and a womu airpe and so wom football je entertainment said the bear supporters and
1: the better sports
0: 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compensation fee next month the debate yam edaba Benfica no eh 15 million euros and the sabre Florentino Perez confirm say Jose Mourinho back to Madrid and so
2: Florentino Perez will continue as Real Madrid president after a landslide election victory. He beat opposition candidate Enrique Riquelme with 65% of the votes. Perez's victory means Jose Mourinho will return to the Bernabeu as manager. His arrival from Benfica is expected to be formally announced today. Well, Perez arrived at the news conference mobbed by media after victory in the club's first election in 20 years. 79-year-old. And took in the applause from those in attendance. win paved the way for his plans to sell 5% of the club. And after a short speech to those in attendance, Perez was joined on stage by his family as Hala Madrid belted out through the speakers. Those are the words always uttered by new signings at the Bernabeu. Will Perez stick to his promise, though, of signing a new 150 million euro Galactico? And could beat Bayern Munich's Michael Olise. Well, he left amid similar chaos. Our reporter Gary Cottrell managed a quick word with the re-elected president.
3: Thank you to everybody.
4: Thank you to everybody. Well done. Congratulations.
0: And to any send a confirmation that is here to our sign Ed Darcy and so now Christian Eriksen Wabra one more agent aircraft dressing room different dimension of Pierre and Oscar El Wabra. There's a place a channel where she are none and an echo and so well a life on the Facebook Shalom Brekum joining us next on a videos no once it should be.

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0: 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Yes, one here tickets, you know, one better be free, and so on, pay, Meadows and Samaria Mall, and so Ewa, Nessa Jumedia, so, when a smell of Poco Rema free and Nessa, the FIFA say, and Eba, Meadows and Samaria Mall. 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Ewoj Medicination and so Seropeniati Edif Manchester United Arafi Atlanta and Edison and say one here Branson on the sign and a bit delay, Kakre Sanse, Uko Rem, Ewa Brazola, a branch and your call up, and so Ewa, when the inter Kurema Maroka say, ne call up on Anase, ne sign on a bit me a dila, and Anna Pemerosem, Mer Emma Ewa, and say what it. Messi Fasso Kurema Ederson, Nessa de Sabre Brazil, when your call up, and so Ewa, not when officially, when your mayor Manchester United, the plenty, and a Sabre FIFA. 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side the Sabi, and Editas a Quavia a Quasia, and the Sabu Puma de Almosono. 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
0: and it emo and so I'm saying
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0: Okay, Argentina airborne 2-0. Now come my fans no soccer moto wom ed edgy Argentine team and nim kama and so elho na yenchisanam ya won sensem na esie sakra and so abra na motos edi place no enim na fans any edgy.

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1: 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Now, young fast don't be my pensam group of companies. I'm other Roma and I'm a bomb modern at the Siemens Vita Mixture and Capsules. About your mind, so and what tie in your name says, Yaria, a how no, when you be a bad boy, papa, and Nanchen say, Osa, any dunya, will be a Johnson, 10 times a Johnson, a tea out, a woman, and also it will see a comer. E mana e kon fichia e tiyawa e mwayi no. 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Sounds so in a queen size, double bed, high density, low density, hospital bed in a B a womb. Now must see a B up as a one cast out the air from at the Mawa. Near for a special order, no, and a customized one, no, one a B amount. Now no cast out Brikum, no baby at all. Now do any actual Adams, a modu store, and a Brikum, and a pack for Messi, and a ED and me here. Sounds so in a free store, and also no. Any main station no make sure jene and a fatenta station no and a edi and mihe. Say yon koma chuchi and our pension will be a blue media soa. When you wanna enka some far my chief so 0244-853036-0242-810-705. Ramona suit and I may come for Edemouse probably be ada. Ama wasumu ajo wa nao dos oho hubi eko hono. 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Nina a apartment into Weno a home away from home. Nanono Kase one event center. Jumadia Pesa Woody be as Otto Abadin, Oware, Mudin Shem, Muya Conference, I would honor. One by Joso, DSTV, a year 24/7. Opaso Charter Browser, a wife, and also a free. Umpe Rope, dear, and when a chair crying, a war, Jamdel Robo crying, so watch a gas filling station, no, a winning fans warner. A chair open a woman, a boy, you're rich pay, and a CS school, a war. So paso WhatsApp for one hour now your reservation number is 054-233-6251 and 024-5505-490. 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All right, about four Mukras and another promo doors and breasts, say, Bomo Day. Now, an hour canning, you know, you don't get in crats or out to jar. Aha, eh, shalom, and a panning in a honey wall, the costume of you and her. 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
0: So, my friends,
1: 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And now, here, you are saying, ever told ya, also call France, man, or my man, I say, only Oba, na be my warrior, a wife for a cobass or jay a bar. 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Say, Oko boy, Jamai, so ye down here, then, and found. 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
0: 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That is 55.
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1: 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Ati obuwa ye buwa. 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Touching the kind.
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1: 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Ah, so touchi okwa sahes o. Ah, sahes. On the record, we touchi o record buwa sahes wa o. Na, I'm gonna catch you later.
0: Oh, so kabo buwa.
1: Eh, for football.
0: Sir, what page you buwa diye?
1: Na, omu buwa match, na team no. I was not calling to a unit, say class. Na classes matches na no mobo. Na one class na players no mema no enso.
0: Aha.
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1: But techi mo no na wo form ntio mo de ba ko shi man boy.
0: Oh, okay. Okay. I'm going to count age in 35.
1: Na
0: I will be 16 years.
1: 16 years different.
0: Aye.
1: Ana ompene ho asem no. Sa ye se ajapade of France bia no. Ne din ni ma register anti. On record no ajapade bia of France. Ah, na oba mo yiso aye se wa investment wo. O die bibi wo money man no pa. E na ne mantafo no. Ade a waye bia ye nkwara ne din.
0: So ka nsa bibi wa se ye obie
1: e e sian de e musian de. Ti se se ne mra no se se oba no so sika pa. Nti se na wale je no. 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Na ajapade no. E so ne ne che 50-50. As a nurse, I can have
0: faith.
1: I do not debano papa, papa, papa, papa, papa, papa.
0: What is that? Wait, ye
1: 50-50 more cotton
0: in the bank.
1: Money in the bank, your coyas are crashing. No, France and Manacro near Japadia Biao, and our banner man was so money soon in a mam Colano, Najapadia Bia and Colanadia.
0: But well, I'm fine, mammy.
1: The bit of it have been a man on a man.
0: Oh, okay.
1: I'm going to go to the house.
0: Sir Obama, I think, sir, where you meet you.
1: Aye.
0: And I'm going to county, a cocoa farm.
1: Aye. No, no, you business, I was a man, sounds the same.
0: Or so a movie, but I'm going to county.
1: Also, no, I'm going to have 51 years. Oh, why a day? Oh, movie. No, Jeff was so bunny, couldn't worry, and I won't have for now, Copa Japadia. Ah. I'll find one again. Oh, sir, I'm a phone man, or more to towers before me, man, and you do not have your money.
0: Aye.
1: When
0: you say, oh, Baba, before.
1: But I mean, I'm a Japadia. Sika.
0: You will be the mistake I bear. No, you're separating.
1: Aye.
0: Because I've got separation about, and you need Japadia, my APR.
1: Move a chair.
0: Yes, if you're 60-40. And maybe 80-20 be, but when
1: say, I come a kid, and later, banner at the chopper by. na on say Eda Samson e ka se mi se man bi a jwanto ahin wo mi entan ko nanim e no kwe e ho no jwanto ahin ntwe nyi papa bi amfan to nanim e wa nyi jwanto ahin bi a wo
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1: Di okay, what I say?
0: Aye, onji.
1: Chris Ericsson, as you see him.
0: Soka Ericsson.
1: The last time you see Euro 2022, England host 2 years. No,
0: so 2020. 2020,
1: England host 2 years.
0: 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Chris Ericsson na so odin. Was so 2020 then you see. No, mo kachen say born, onjai born ne bo na M1. Say ye di adi show mu. 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
0: Na se Ghana ka first one denu ku.
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0: 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But our brother no say technologies ni na mumu nti no normally omutimi we say bia we no e koma and we say so no e bia nyame no ato no say da fre no but Christian Eriksen after this me yesh say born akasa no obobo bio was ni a first
1: so how correct say bebre wu a ye so mo nsa me nsa ohun bi da so nsa I was no na nsa tra koma so
0: o sa de tuna
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0: enji so ka Christian Eriksen we no ni second warning and atunono but a third one there so
1: something
0: we jina jina pitch so na so see ka na se tuno a ebia ni body and a wo mo ebefa was born ahia obonye din a obekor retirement it's why not say first one see nyamencha ro don kwa cheo second one as to dey tin a born on retirement expecting say after we no obere retire professionally from international football well anya dey born oboy no when you first saw a
1: oh yeah,
0: taught him. What's an agreement with national team? And you're a
1: character, Manchester United, Brentford,
0: and you're a Kakitua,
1: and now Wiesbeck, oh, Germany.
0: Good, and see, for now, no, you're a bomb on second piano as a player for Christian Eriksen, or soccer, Ninsaka, you're a retirement, or Kosebi, oh, we, and you're a pruno, now the Baku, at Chacha, and to once a first one, apparel, second one, a bokoko. Now we say busy beam, so I didn't say simple, you need to retire into motion. We are also retirement. Okay, Ninian and also turn at the national side. National side and a turn first one, national side 2020, the national side, Eros, and we say so walk up or warm echo and
1: so we could don't qualify.
0: Okay, friendly game, soccer after this thing. Also, now because it's too for not retirement, you know, okay, and so on. Florentino Perez was again Madrid president. Mama Mo Urana Basso was okay, Madrid.
1: But look at me, dear Paul. Let me vote. No,
0: only
1: 35%
0: over 11,000 votes. So, or yeah, dear, but we know
1: when the previous are going to mount from contesting,
0: Debbie. Not watching your boom. That means that there is something wrong also, say Florentino Perez.
1: Okay,
0: now we. Maybe 79 years. Ebia.
1: When I'm saying require me 10% to win, yeah, that's surprising me.
0: I've always seen ya. Now, the Messi ko Obaye winning Champions League, La Liga trophy. We are Ebia and Florentino Perez. I give it
1: up. What do you mean, sir?
0: So still, also Oguso also so powerful. And Enrique Eban, so I said, okay, you know. A surprise, 35% over best 11,000 votes, you know. Nse chime kai. That means say. Madre de Gideon Wadem Afrentu
1: no perform abafom
0: ya ebafom akra enti se election we say no say ekosi a also na akasa hwe na ebia Madrid presidential akunya no also dey say na maybe be France be fa and Enrique Kwe no we bie kwan bi e dem no say the next election bia no say opeso kwa na so sign ko bia mu a
1: but to no nyama
0: ya 35% no Afrentu no Perez ne
1: and say, likely said the next elections won't contest it.
0: Sure. The vote on the second.
1: If you look like
0: and the vote on the second, best number be can Enrique Diano. That means obey me pull over best 60 or 65. Now be a best 70%. And Ogran obey to me a pulli. And so ho. And see Enrique, we are referring to Perez big time. Oh, why catch her and they say, oh come marry there. Oh, it's not war, and there is something wrong with.
1: Shalom Power Sports. Power.
0: Yeah. So, I'll Florentino Perez. Now, Barca dominating La Liga. Oko Europa. Madrid dominance in soccer. Yen Sheda in Hunhosa. Because for Oko Europa, Akwakwe, Paris Saint Germain dominating. Maybe Manchester City, over English side, Wamusa dominating. And Oko Madrid, for the past bare 3 years, Champions League, it has the semi final. Or the quarter final, and I'm a book on Omo Eko Kudu. That means a Madubo, and also with the break, our Champions League, no, and you want a Madrasse, Omo Ebodru, Madrid, a quarter semi final. That means a Omo Efimo, our group stage, Madrid ekọ maybe the quarter final stage ya echere se Madrid group stage eno mo fremo the mentality of Madrid any say ya ko Champions League ya we are going to 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Madrid defense adeba kwa soka ehe Madrid pa e defensive wise oko the right back the left back the center pair. So Madrid a huge problem. US Eba no or making sure say side defensive blunder, defensive problems there sa Madrid e wono or bet me affix it or come midfield wise ya soka Madrid a sign a problem. Ewa midfield wise and I say FIFA and Madrid is a problem and oko attacking wise ya almost like Kylian Mbappe Emma goes but the goals were Mbappe Eddie Mono and your goals were soka it's me Emma Madrid a winning La Liga. It's Madrid, Oko, Womu Wings, Wana. Womu Sanso here, another player, to as a backup for Vinicius Jr., as a backup for Kylian Mbappe. Now Madrid, as I saw here, a striker, typical striker, said a bear, one performance on H. Nigeria brand, Elwo. Say, you say, H. me fix it, defensive problem, as I fix it, midfield, na attacker, was some people acquire the count, na Ope Vinicius Jr., backup, any Kylian Mbappe backup, backup. I think it's a bit my boy, I'm a UC. Maybe in there, so say my dominance, I La Liga, or I'm even back to back, you know, which me stop you, mo, and so on. At the time, wa na Pep Guardiola, dominating, I will La Liga, Jose Mourinho, I buy, stop you, and so on. And this time around, can Jose Mourinho, I bet you stop you, Barca, back to back dominance, na na. Soka, and the money we are here, a then, a bit take time, and sana UC. Sa dominance no what me stop no e ho this season I'm expecting some other defense no e ma wo expectation no so kan enye kese na bom wo mo se bia Jose Mourinho o ba be she team e dem se de bia maybe next year and as next two seasons no Madrid be chime age trophy e ho ye no me se Jose bai no o be she team e dem Madrid e ma isn't it done e don be chi Champions League e ho so say team wa Jose e build e ye. Yeah, for now, Korema, Florentino Perez, asking your self confidence, use Ebano, obey Shetim, na Ebia, ne contract, Ekosia, a pecochia, self coaching, at the Madrid Abaje, the Champions League, and I self coaching, at the Madrid Abaje, La Liga, no, side the Liberty Majuma, Edema Madrid, and so on. And for now, the Madrid fans, no, Momo expected trophy BFM for use in chain, because for now, Okuma de Utimono soccer, Timono Edija. 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from GDC, one accustomed with the Enso and the SRB side departments and offering to no press a guno and so on. Tisoka, my main from my desk, and now me Romo. I want to walk up fever and rock. I say, oh, Kobe, Bia,
1: Ajiba, Bia,
0: baby, Bia, for now on the day. Aqua, a walk up saga and I'm rock. I say, a trendy and so on. And the Swiss National Milk Company, and they say, one more campaign base, wo and a sabi.
1: And say one more poisonous.
0: I and omoti and so hosaka. I think say and prefer no me be and fan fan. And she say a bia at least say bia baby a swiss or more a basin or more or more. Some more a cassette. One more per se bia or more camp on my son, cabin and manumia. And penfoyer no son, and from his son say, so what's an old what's here in the mini war a bit to me? And away we say, and you will be a woman is so put him say, a teller, cassier, and I owe a Morocco as a Swiss national terminal, woman is saying one etty, and so a woman. In Tisoka, the organizers, and her Nasus complaints, no, maybe a be a pitch, and then ye, and I see Biraka be a air cosua, a be a candy, one bit to me a manager, but when ye a war, or couple ya, player on to me, sir kind. This be a titano, somebody a one or maybe a 1 or 2 weeks be on Watana Gobasa line said a beer, games are so sell bono, Brighton, and as a Saplian, a bemixi, and if for now on a day, Swiss complaints on FIFA, no moon soon. So much me see who coin Emma saw 1 and Quasa camping base wa 1 month, but as somebody say be a sabi, or more camping base no 1 and Sanwa, so come on my son, Emma so said a beer.

0: Mammy K, what do you have?
1: And the mark of the year, nothing out to our mind. Me see that that day and any day the kind of over.
0: I knew a crassy as it's in a way away.
1: A die won't you mean you know your Graceland in Samo?
0: See, I can say Graceland there, a suruboko, qua, offan yon qua, cotto crying castra. Nay, no crack. Now, maybe so. And chance in a bow dinosaur. Penta no fruco penti was so. And now a good family of penti and son, a modicobo dinosaur.
1: Hey, Papa Shamui, wait, a new lady. And chance in a buy a debo dinosaur, say,
0: we better ye a dan be blue ha and be near bosso.
1: And ya one was say a free Graceland Company Limited. If we say we see factory can say or offset grow to
0: Namim say you're sorry than you.
1: Way, O Bonifita ne jina ho a year jumano. And chessy I would go be brave. A bit says self-love, IBR, Alozen, 1-star sheet, 5-star sheet, long span, short span, erotasing na ebuo. 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
0: Aduma sase.
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0: Papia, any Akukom memory be, Namadiako, Bonkompa, Yakwana, or Tifio on our Marko woman. Onya, say Bako store, pa, and Nama Yedu Fujim Tondia, and no one at Dunko store. Ay, almost see my cherry. Necessary, there was a Simukra Eko new level. The way now boarding school, any restaurant for sunlight, now what one Namidia, and Yasen Katrakra, and Nama Watongo Hanya, Ope did work to Yakotoma, Obenid, Naope Baku Swako Yawon Kwanbia, and also Benyabi. 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
0: 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So, see how Anaja Quadana no Munia when ya found Wobong, or ye Juma, Joda Cosi Fieda, and upon what 25 Edicosi and Union Sia, which are 8:30 a.m. to 6 p.m. and a Mimida, and upon Kunu Ecosi Ariam Numin, 9 a.m. to 2 p.m. Ubangu Dentok Dental Clinic, I was senior Fiapri, Franco Hostel. 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
5: 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I am out of COVID area. 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Oh, them more triple I network. Okay, that triple I network and I network because we have developed the taste of insult. 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

0: 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And to me and should be 1982. 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Sabre no na Italy and a defending champions. 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E come yemu, Emma Scotland, eti emu bako. 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Who be a bunu. 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Steven appear co far boy so as a moja baby jet. Sadi on the poster boy. 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Mrs. Sabreno, African yina tagana chi. Miwe gana de anuma beka opening match. No. African yina tagana chi. And also for minga opening match nansa. African yina tagana chi se gana baby. Basa match no. Opening match no. Eye South Africa. Any Mexico crew ya. Any boy. Mexico ni fifth. Opening match ni e also 1-1 onyan shebi about 5 opening matches on shebi hey Ghana be she as a moje nya penalty ni to ho Africa nyina obi a bompae obi a bompae se branzo o che se wa prepare asa o shegu o ya o besa any di obey nyina di ato ho dada hey Shem, near the boy, you to home. Sabin Yanabus here for the Yanquana no hoo. Now, was your young coy, or person of Shabo Nibi Filipilia Zana, walk or dressing room ho. Somewhere Jack Konechi, now Ocean number 3JC, or Bonnie Trimus, or Trony Trimon number 3, eh, and as I bend there, not Bradget to Dinaso. Shagobia was Shetia US, the Czech report, eh, and you're about to say yes, strike a knee. Oh. What do you mean, when you bank us? My penalty in the Nagana for GDC is at the Piabo. And I got Bradget GID. 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Yeah, ule mongo. Yeah, oba koro no. Yeah, wadi na sabu fahini ye. 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Boya boy extra time eko penalties. Di omu ani se Ghana anye ye. Yeah, ni Bridget wajibi. What GB swipe papa Emma wa the home I'm with your crackers who are jabo. One more crab you me as I could press. 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Goes in the other shabby, but you have a cow's a penalty in the Oceano. And then you had a concon hosa. Baby jet. Affair you call 2014. 2014 so, and also see a gun and dump gets your barco. 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And we are in Prince, Ghana, Yako wake up, no. Yako 2006, Yako 2010, and Yako 2014. Now, 2014, no, Samoba Kaya, Meka, when you are Makadi, see, and Achelemo. And also, so, Yabono Russia, Russia, and Yabono, and Russia, Yawaye, host nation, no, Asia, Saudi Arabia, Ekenum, Emma, Saudi Arabia, and to me, Antibi. Afedi, and Jam Zagan, and Tam Kaseba, Kuzuni. And and a Ghana Football Association and the technical team before Mukoye no. No Muko Jum. 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Eti womu bisa obisa hine dwanoa. Wa chere womu womu wa dollar. Kesian manu no. And once I wake up nasi. 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
1: And then another so I Ben.
2: Oh, how much is it? Sofo. How much is it?
1: Talented Royals school ho. Your friends are tied up, what you say? Just a minimum, sir. And so pretty good wires, that's why now what the wires know, said the young. And so talking to giddy. I like to go on a one quad, the other man in pity, like to be doing Saturday, and I do the sum and the mudum lighting. And so you are now to your particular. And talk to the magra than your plan and you guy, and the mudum.
2: So for the God is your turn, I'm there. I'm on German, so no, do.
1: Evuna,
2: and from an estatif.
1: No, my doom, no,
2: my doom.
1: Ah, Munyaza,
2: and so I'm easy. Ah, that's all the idea. I never tell of one year.
1: Oh, we are that penny.
2: It's a woman. At a penny, no mention to talk. Now, so for the Zunum, I am going to say, ever don't
1: you know?
3: Tremendous Castles. 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Kingdom Herbal Center, and the Kingdom Garlic Bitters, Bwa Ghana Kane. 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

0: 055-9-761-144 Kingdom No Challenger. 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
1: Yeswa, when out to our wife, I'm not quite a Jeremy Pa.
2: Abrochere ben ni ma wo shop here na e join na me ho aye fese yi o
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0: 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I a sickai, and we do, dear papa, so near the eye, and we will basabasat is half for be in. I a beria, and I did not friend Plantai, with the Yajuma, and the Jenkua, and which you could to crew. 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
1: 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Are there any secrets?
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2: 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Hey, a Kingdom Herbal Center, Lupa, Bema Numbia, and Mania Bemem, Ewampem. 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
1: Yeah, dear number. And then they were blue money. So we wouldn't tell them come a project. You may read that. No, no, no, no, no, no, no, no, no, no, no, no, no, no,
0: 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no, no, no, no, no, no, no, no, no, no, no, no, no, no, no, no, no, no, no, no, no, no, no, no, no, no, no, no, no, no, no, no, no, no, no, no, no, no, no, no, no, no, no, no, no, no, no, no, no, no, 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
2: 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Just a minute could I said the mad then it across it. Oh papa ya my jam. And I would meet social media air can some family. Me ya yen ye. Me oh by me the woman says yes, my bobra. Me the moon. Just say a year way I'm a number idea and I'm my womb. And when you are quite the social media, I won't go for. I'm going to go to the next one. I'm going to go to the next one. I'm going to go to the next one. I'm going to go to the next one. I'm going to go to the next one. I'm going to go to the next one. I'm going to go to the next one. I'm going to go to the next one. I'm going to go to the next one. And I'm a fair Santa Queen and Catherine. Sikana de Mamma, yes, 100 million. 900 million, I was selling some. I'm not 50, where I deal with 50 barrel. Then last thing I would do in my life, becoming a beggar and my stress will be scar. And a Sika will be the bad mammy for Lumba, the animal about me. Once the Queen could be to call me my bummy brow, made the man. Mimi Kramo, bear 4 or 5 months, and many savings for her. Mama Jimmy didn't do Mama China. And in Grasse, I'm going to be a man or top word. Me or top word that. I sent the queen's car with the mamma and the ma won't have requested yet. Now, me and Mugra won't request this time from a seminal mosca. Me, over to my cousin, me, mosca. That time now, maybe scan on mass. I tell Mamma catch us as Santa Queen's office or band program. So, and I will see you later on, I will say. A man of several men class anti queen programs, a man common contumbers of the quantum. So, fine, media or simple young into black, I can say. Obeco, but yes, so now think of what they say, let down. You mean only one month, I said, that time, no, now so open from one first canals, anti queen, no, no, no, no, no, no, no, no, no, no,
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0: yes, Lord.
2: All right, yes, so and then you may see go aba.
0: Yes, Lord.
2: Yes, my banning go as a pastor.
0: Yes.
2: Now told boss you go crone a goose.
0: Yes.
2: And my banner, it's me every free. Now so a papa or mile of it, shalom, effe, and then you reign.
0: Yes, yes.
2: And my whoopio and him when yama was when I chef a puppy over him, but he knew. And I was an enemy, sweaty, and no bene samay, Adam Tammy.
0: Amen. I'm a samo cobby, papa. And yes, I'm not eating it. They were here.
1: And yes, I'm
0: not eating it. They
1: were here.
0: A home from a town for
1: sir.
0: Home from a town for
1: home from
0: a jew. Papa, dear, moon rainy.
1: Okay.
0: In Guabane.
1: Ada radiasi.
0: Amen.
1: And then Suyaba.
2: Oh, Jesus.
1: Now, oh, Christony. And I Christopher.
2: Yes.
1: There be a bomb pie. Nanso empire bo mu no ye woni ma mako mako ensia bia
2: yes
1: etwa se sa ne ma ensia no
2: sa
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2: yes
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2: yes
1: because satan fo ne de obesaya de
2: yes
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2: yes
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2: no kwase
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2: yes
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2: yes
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2: sa
1: and I have a in
2: yes.
1: One tea da. And now, Betty,
2: sir.
1: Amen.
2: Amen.
1: Call.
2: I say, Monsen Yanko, Aquadina.
1: Was he showing Yami Aquadina? Ain't he ever showing Yami Aquadina?
2: Yes.
1: What if what I say? Ain't we on Yami Babia? And so with the Christian Aquadia,
2: sir.
1: So Jenny, or an Aquadia,
2: yes.
1: So Jenny Aquadiani too,
2: sir.
1: Police ni akodi ani tuo
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2: a
1: Amen pa.
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2: Yes.
1: Adoko doko diye.
2: Yes.
1: I want to na Satan udi agura
2: yes
1: Satan be wene wo
2: no question
1: na se ukure wonyame akudie ya
2: yes
1: ah enanu mire ye be bia tiefu ani mo wo hu wonjina bia
2: yes
1: ani ye ubaye nshira
2: no question
1: na ubaye nkurimdefo
2: yes
1: amen
2: amen
1: ko
2: I say if he say enya ye ne moja ne honam na enya Nemo yane mpanyini
1: yane den
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2: yes
1: se osoritiao na nyame bamba na nyame akode no
2: yes
1: won kura bia sa to me mpanyini to me no
2: yes
1: obetwi afa wo so
2: okase
1: amen ba
2: amen
1: enti nyame ba wutie me
2: yes
1: enye ize kriya sono na hokwa
2: dabi
1: Never cost you so soon, yes. And teach us a way and yet at dawn.
2: Yes.
1: Nay, Jina, nay, a shoe in Amia Quadiano. Amen,
2: amen.
1: Call
2: us in it to me, dear.
1: And it to me, dear.
2: Yes.
1: And dear, and no book could have put to me, dear.
2: Ah.
1: Shall quite a fossil. And son and slacker to me, dear.
2: Yes.
1: And he obey for Yamia Quansu. Obecome with your good.
2: Yes.
1: And son and slacker to me. And enye ize enti sabe pa ye wuchia no na nyame bambo nyame akodi ye bi mpa wa oba ya wada oba ka wo je ku se tia enti nyame ma mpa e boye na nsu ya be he atia e kasa no no ye nya ansa na mpa e bo no aba amen
2: ni wi asin su
1: We are seeing some a two for you will listen to what we have a cut out. You will enter.
2: Yes.
1: I will be here. Now you have to me and you are all here. Your father said the beast.
2: Yes.
1: I mean, I hear you must say that. No, you are going to see your Bible. I will quit you now.
2: Yes.
1: And my empty assets say, you will end you do a while.
2: Yes.
1: Your friend, their mama.
2: Yes.
1: Sama mono wanu wa yiri mwa tu mfonu vya
2: sa
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2: yes
1: amen
2: amen
1: ko
2: I say, ne a home money are what's through honu.
1: Ne a home bonnie a wassro. And you say, ya home bonnie a wassro.
2: No question.
1: A home one din.
2: Yes.
1: So what I say,
2: sir.
1: And ye bury a yassi ha. A bill we are then. A worship for some home bonnie noa. A wassro. And to because of a bookua.
2: Ah.
1: Money not change it,
2: Debbie.
1: Or because of a hawa. Panacho.
2: Yes.
1: Na koboko.
2: Yes.
1: Na mum. Wunnim nyame kura wo som no.
2: Dabi.
1: Amen pa.
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1: 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Wo musom wie mu eden. Adunfo.
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1: Amen.
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2: 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Yenti.
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1: 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Yang kwe.
2: 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Ase enti.
1: Enti
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2: yes
1: so uba tumwedi satan kunua akye fa satan so a well esa wo yenokre kafu
2: amen
1: ba so pesa wudi phone you are. Yes. Miss Yamiba. Where yet? And so we did not correct.
4: Yes.
1: Ain't he? Who Faba? I said you could travel on summer. Oh, yeah. Now, who was who could put on summer who could turn a man?
4: Yes.
1: Would you not correct? Ain't you one of Obama? What if
4: wow?
1: And you
4: wow?
1: Ain't you here and pie boy yet? Yankas and pie boy, you. Nancy so over bomb pie.
4: Yes.
1: Sani Maya Yabu Bosway. Who will say, who?
4: Yes.
1: Amen.
4: Amen.
1: Quiet.
4: I say. Na mon shatin ne katabo.
1: No was ye shatin ne en katabo. O ya meba. O patre ni abrawo.
4: Dabi.
1: Tre ni abrawo wo mobi.
4: Dabi.
1: Na so okwe gina ho. Agama ne bakro.
4: Yes.
1: O se me kabro nsama.
4: Ah.
1: O batu mu kabro nsama na ye.
4: Dabi.
1: Because wo wo tipi aboni mu dada.
4: Sa.
1: Ho so na wotin kwansha akase. And I don't know what
4: I'm doing.
1: And to be pursuing, I mean, my year, I see you, my beer, so say, Empire, a year,
4: yes.
1: Now, so a bomb pire, near my year, Bobosui,
4: yes.
1: When you say, Sacudianciano,
4: yes.
1: Who could be,
4: sir?
1: Who could be, ah? Wouldn't you have what in the other
4: bit of
1: it? I was set, I am,
4: yes.
1: What do you not set, I am,
4: a bit of
1: any futility,
4: Dabby?
1: Amen, pa,
4: amen.
1: It was a trini.
4: Yes.
1: Yamma trini, abrabo. Yen shet trini, akuta adia.
4: Yes.
1: And you shet trini, akuta adia. Set a hua was through.
4: Aye.
1: Want to move in chow one day. Amen, pa.
4: Amen.
1: Now, what is a gamabuma? Set a hua. One who lay a bush yabako.
4: No question.
1: We didn't know that too, said it yet. And you was a miracle transit a ma.
4: Yes.
1: One who chow wearing.
4: Ma.
1: Ma.
4: Yes.
1: Amen.
4: Amen.
1: Kwa
4: I say namu fa asunwi asempa no ho ahoda so nhyehye monan
1: enti akolia etoso miensa
4: yes
1: awu awradi mu ayi asunwi
4: yes
1: amen
4: amen
1: enti wanyame babisa ho se o pra asunwi
4: dabi
1: na wo hwe asunwi akira kwan
4: kura
1: I can't come.
4: I'm
1: capable of more,
4: sir.
1: I can't come. I'm capable of saying "Emra,"
4: sir.
1: Now, so sorry, fighting a bit here. We're just so tired. I'm just crying.
4: Dabi, dabi, dabi.
1: Amen, pa.
4: Amen.
1: And the according to us, we understand.
4: Yes.
1: I will ready to know. I am so tired.
4: Yes.
1: Amen, pa.
4: Amen.
1: And to be there, one person here, no.
4: We
1: are not before
4: no question.
1: Obi a wawu hwe asu bi akima pa na ho. Wonyi na media
4: da bida.
1: Enti wonyame ba bia la ho.
4: Yes.
1: Ahu hwe asu bi akima kwan
4: sa.
1: Ba bi bia la wonyame ba wo no.
4: Yes.
1: Ama asu bi e den e ba ho.
4: Sa.
1: Enti se boru na wo wo soro. Asu bi ni ba.
4: Yes.
1: Na that means na me akuti ata bi e no.
4: Yes.
1: Wo shebi
4: da bi.
1: Na wonni bi zo.
4: Sa.
1: Amen.
4: Amen.
1: Kwai.
4: I say ni ni na chi no.
1: Was it in the kitchen?
4: Mon cœur dit
1: Yan kwa dia mu
4: jidie che.
1: Onya meba ho wa jidie. 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
4: Yes.
1: Obeka se be pon tutu.
4: Yes.
1: Na be de
4: be tutu.
1: Na na sana ye hulu.
4: Dabi dabi dabi.
1: Ha?
4: Jidie ni ni ho.
1: Jidie ni ni ho. Na di fo binu.
4: Yes.
1: Sabinum, Ebinum, Ebinum, I ask me, Ebinum, Ebinum, or Motum, me. What?
4: Yes.
1: Amen.
4: Amen.
1: Let's say, what did ya? Ah, ya bill, I don't pay ya.
4: Yes.
1: A rather bet ye,
4: sir.
1: Now obey ye.
4: Yes.
1: And the young man did for me, Binum, and Kayama,
4: that be
1: ah, others, Abbe, and I'm yes, I can. Obey, come, Abbe. What does it,
4: sir?
1: Nanka, who proved that we work with the one? Was it Chia consultation then?
4: Fee.
1: And your chronobo?
4: Chronopa.
1: What do you for,
4: Papa?
1: What you do for?
4: Yes.
1: And your chronobo?
4: Chrono.
1: Ain't you say? Oh, cool, what do you for? Was it Chia consultation fear?
4: Yes.
1: Or your chrom for?
4: No question.
1: Why your own rubber? Complete?
4: Yes.
1: And I answer?
4: No question.
1: Quiet.
4: I say, ni nnachi no
1: wase ni nnachi ko
4: akra jije chem a mo betumi adum obonefo no bema a eredare no nina
1: wase ye betumi de adin de ewe
4: obonefo
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4: ni nina
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4: dabi
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4: dabi
1: se wo wogidi a
4: yes
1: Opa Yesu Kristo di. Yesu Kristo di.
4: Yes.
1: Yesu di. Hey, koto deni na. Koto sore no no. Opa sadi inwa. Etutu a hohombone.
4: Sa.
1: Opa sadi inwa. Esa nyarwa.
4: Yes.
1: Opa sadi inwa.
4: Aiko.
1: A paifa with you.
4: Yes.
1: Enki Yesu Kristo. Omu ni a urada. Uje tumza.
4: Sa.
1: And to be a one gin to Musa, yes, Christo, and in the old
4: yes,
1: Sally Parwania media,
4: the big
1: Amen, Pa,
4: Amen,
1: and to yes, Christo,
4: yes,
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4: Amen.
1: Quay,
4: I say, Namon fat and quadja dad yetche, no home crante ah, and then young copper as
1: Nanya Miasam at you, my mamma,
4: the big.
1: Nyame ma sue sabunu
4: kra
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4: yes
1: wo ma wani na ha ye ba 419
4: yes
1: asofu obiri ba 419 adifu obiri ba 419
4: yes
1: na sa sabunu tu bo a odifu ka jo sabo hu de kedia
4: wo da da bida
1: sa sabunu tu bo a
4: yes
1: O kachira we say
4: Fantumabra
1: Fantumabra mun fa we church ya won fa kwada
4: dabbi
1: sa samre tu mu
4: yes
1: hey o kasa ji powder
4: yes
1: na ko huru wadum mu a won ji da
4: dabbi
1: dan so na sa samre tu mu nti
4: yes
1: o kwaji ko sia kokko
4: sa
1: ko sia yaro ko sia tuntun
4: ko sia nyango pokro mu bida
1: a samre tu mu a Sani ma yenim biaru nye
4: dabi
1: because woni ma sabuno
4: yes
1: enye sana yesu chire ye wase sa wuji media
4: yes
1: wuji dia yade ya be ko
4: sa
1: wuji dia hey
4: yes.
1: Ubenye ufa wudi ye
4: sa
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4: brenso
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4: Yes.
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4: Yes.
1: Ni hufriye.
4: Sa.
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4: Yes.
1: A samune baya yanansi kanea. Wanyami ya samune eye weapon. Eye akwadiye kasye.
4: Sa.
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4: Ah.
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4: Yes.
1: Enti yesu kristo. Na samune timunu numuno.
4: Yes.
1: A blessed Satan catch and say, Sawuna when Yanko Pomba,
4: yes,
1: Kotuna Solomon,
4: ah,
1: Namedi Brecum, Rodney Moja Padilla Bede, Sabbath show and sa,
4: yes,
1: a dear Sabula Yasukaya, what dear Sabula for,
4: yes,
1: no Kotulo,
4: yes,
1: ah, and so ready with Yanko Pomba,
4: and
1: a Sabbath to everyone, a Sabbath to
4: me, but bet your brother.
1: What about you, what do you
4: mean?
1: And do, oh, and do, and fuck, and punch your emma,
4: sir.
1: Huh? Nan do, Mrs. Fellow, Sazonto, Satio, no, we put up with the
4: puzzle.
1: Huh?
4: Kinayasi,
1: put up
4: for some,
1: put up for some,
4: and what
1: you want your father, what you are. Nan do more, I say. Adiyan, what? Adiyan to talk. Tendian. I don't know. Collection Park.
4: Frigate.
1: Yes,
4: you are.
1: Yeah, you are. Shatawale Bokro, you are.
4: Yes.
1: Park in the Abama.
4: Abama, you must go to
1: it. You must go to
4: it. You must go to it.
1: A question, you?
4: Yes.
1: And a lipadiatri.
4: Sir.
1: Quay.
4: I say. Namon fan pibo.
1: Mayan for the
4: end. Pibo. Uh-huh. Nanko to send you now.
1: In the Aquila Tosun Zarian.
4: Pibo.
1: In the one.
4: Yes.
1: Bizarro. Bizarro said. Would you not correct?
4: Debbie.
1: Bizarro saw water and Yabravo.
4: Debbie.
1: Bizarro said. Oma soon be about.
4: Debbie.
1: Bizarro said. Yamia Sabinitum. Bizarro said.
4: Yen is in your.
1: Gideon Ekra. That's a sign of my Ekra. Am I really a
4: yes.
1: Obi and your waza.
4: Debbie.
1: Obi nada.
4: Debbie.
1: What you would chill out now, so?
4: Yes.
1: A boy, I don't pay it. Am I who son?
4: Yes.
1: Odi for
4: Papa.
1: A man of my
4: yes.
1: Ain't if a crabby piece.
4: Papa, a radin shrana on your case.
1: Amen.
4: And now I saw for none a baby in the many say. Now so a radin a more so a beer a Christophany. Amo mungu no krena edi mkwaje ebre ni pa.
1: Sa.
4: Ame pa.
1: Amen.
4: Papa, nyanko pon akodye yi eye. Akodye e fri o soro a ye mfaye ni hun.
1: Sa.
4: Nanso. 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Ame pa.
1: Amen.
4: Na sa kudye yesu e dima ye o. A bra e bako a hun chema na unye yemu. 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
1: amen pa
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1: wo jidi o jimi din di ye no
4: yes
1: wa mo won to me
4: yes
1: so wonyi wonya meme
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4: yes

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